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0: All the times that you rain on my parade. And all the clubs you get in using my name. You think you broke my heart, oh girl, for goodness sake.

myself. And if you think that I'm still holding on to something, you should go and love yourself. 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